0: Nativa Sonora. Código Libre.
1: I've heard people say that too much of anything is not good for you, baby. But I don't know about that. There's many times that we've loved and we've shared love and made love. It doesn't seem to me like it's enough.

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Yes, and how many times can a man turn his head and pretend that he just doesn't

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In a mentholated dream, what can it mean? Do you need a light? I wonder. Do you even smoke?

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Código Libre. Chaka Khan, Chaka Khan, Chaka Khan, Chaka Khan.

0: What's up, girl?
1: He stood me up again.
0: Again? Mm-hmm. Well, what's up with this guy? Do you really like him that much?
1: Yes, honey. I love him. He is fine. He does a lot of nice things for me.
0: I know he used to do nice stuff for you, but what has he done for you lately?